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0: Questrip.
1: Car about he blew a tire out and swerved off of the road, said he hit his head on the dash. He's not bleeding at all, and advised that he doesn't have any pain, but it's still wanting to be checked out at 20th. Dispatch 109. 6904 Owensboro Road, 6904 Owensboro Road. Car about the male blew a tire out and has a run off the side of the roadway, but they have a personal wrecker on the way, also requesting an ambulance, so I'll try for a walk.

Command 6 dispatch. Go ahead. 0.5, 0.5 en route. 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

0: Repeat, dispatch. Gonna be out. I'm an MA, right front of the jail on the bypass. Kentucky 47, X-ray 2 Victor, 394. Repeating, X-ray 2 Victor, 394. It's gonna be for a white Ford F-350.
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0: donuts, but... See you now, that's day four. 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
1: He is having some neck and back pain.

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0: on Cave Creek Road, 045 Cave Creek Road, 350-4-0-C-0. Caller, I had a temporary pacemaker put in last Friday, and Bob is now shocking her from the inside. Well, she's still breathing okay, and is aware of on that 28-6.
1: Thank you.

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It's a file number. I think it's just verbal at this time.

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1: Go ahead.
0: Going to be out at Bright Electric, off 62, Kentucky 47, Mary 1 Lincoln, 500. Repeating, Mary 1 Lincoln, 500. Going to be for a silver Dodge Ram.
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0: Four light, is that? Go ahead. 97 in the area. I've had two vehicles on the westbound side. I'm going to turn around and go back to them.
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0: All right, dispatch. Breakthrough Kentucky, 47. Go ahead. First one's going to be Williams 4, Lincoln 504. Williams 4, Lincoln 504. The other vehicle's a little ways up. 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

0: All right, dispatch, break for the second, Kentucky 47. 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Mary 9 Young 510, repeating Mary 9 Young 510.
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1: 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They don't have a tag.
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1: I got 2 George Tom, Edward King, 19 King, X-ray Sam, 157, 135, and I couldn't hear if there's a 2 or 6.
0: 2. It's
1: going to
0: be a 2.
1: Okay, I'm 2. Stand by.

0: 14 is West, do you have any returns?
1: Is it an Alton Simpson? It looks like GMC 1995 pickup, red, 4x4. It says title status already surrendered, and it says surrendered / junked. Transfers. It says insurance verified proof.
0: CM4, do you have a return on the social?
1: The social didn't come back. 407-256-155 didn't come back to nothing.
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0: 14, you still 10-4?
1: 10-4, what's that social I gave you?
0: You've got 407-256-155, 407-256-155.
1: 10-4, try name, date of birth. Mark, Mary, Adam, Robert, King, Charles, Lincoln, Adam, Robert, King, 8-1977.
0: You guys, Mark, Clark, 8-1977. 10-4. Stand by one.
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0: 16, is it a Mark Clark out of Shrewsbury Road, Richfield? It says driver status transferred out of state, corrective lenses, don't want no priors. Says expired 2010. Yeah.
1: Dispatch to 108.
0: Good.
1: Oh, well, it's clear.
0: 10-4, thank you.
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1: 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He had people like an officer to give him a call, possibly the phone number in the cat.

Blues SUV.

Dispatch to 15

0: caller.
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0: 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Citation 2155.

0: We're about vehicle in JC Cigarette Outlet on South Main Street, 377 Victor, Victor, Victor. 377 Victor, Victor, Victor.
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0: 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He's valid in force. 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
0: 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Repeating George 1 David, 595. 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

0: they've seen dispatch traffic. On the bypass and intersection of Beaver Dam Creek Road, Kentucky 47, William 4, Tom, 947. Repeating, William 4, Tom, 947. Going to be for a gray Chevy Malibu.
1: Copy, out is the bypass, Beaver Dam Creek Road, with William 4, Tom, 947, 2246.

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0: Near the 2 mile marker on Hopewell Road, received a call about a deer that was in the road. Looks like it's been hit by a car. It is now off the road, but it is still alive and unable to move.
2: Dispatch 415 status. Dispatch 415 status.
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0: 1 0 8 3. 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

which will furnish your second page for alternate landing zone for the hospital on the Cape Blanc side. 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
1: Do you want assistance from Wall with this?
0: I think we'll be okay.

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0: Air Specialist Shield Unit responding to the landing zone.
1: Go ahead.
0: Phoenix has called back and advised that they no longer need that landing zone, and advised that you can cancel.
1: Okay, thank you.
0: Or you need a signal light page?
1: That'd be maybe.
0: And 4, just making sure.

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1: It is apartment 34, and he advised there was nobody to flag you all in, but he does have the light on.
0: Is that your patient to call him?

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0: 喂，Residential alarm, 1800 Pierman Road, 1800 Pierman Road. 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Called there, spoke with a female that gave a improper passcode.
1: Evil

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0: What's showing you are? 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
1: Advise that there's a female that talked to the alarm company. You gave them the wrong passcode.
0: That's correct. 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
0: Hello, Inspector Braxton L. Allen out of Clarkston. He's valid in force. No restriction. You can clear a break for 47.
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0: Frank 4, John 381 comes back, expires 12/31/26 to Carrot Giles Parkson for a white Chevy Malibu. Insurance, yes, break for the OL.
1: Good.
0: Robert 14560958 comes back to Noah Rainier of Clarkston in force, correct the blimpes, prior speeding.
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0: 410 at Embry Drive, caller about their cameras off around 2 a.m. last night. She saw a male with a beard, shorts, and t-shirt walking around carrying a gun. Has not seen him leave on the cameras. Said she was going to head over there, but she wanted an officer to be out there to meet her there.

0: Carolina Foster, 912-407, 912-407, can be the community center. I've also had a female come in with a blood sugar of 45, and I've given her candy and it's not coming back up, making no progress. She's awake and alert, we're off her place, so we're not making very much sense. She's 61 years old and suffering on the
1: That's it.

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Airport 1 and out.

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0: Alright, Tom, Fox 68, X-ration 33127 comes back to Harley Riggin of Litchfield for a red Hyundai Elantra insurance. Yes, break for the first OL. David 21436689 comes back to Dalton Decker of Litchfield. Intermediate license, corrective lenses, prior for speeding, break for the second OL.
1: Go
0: ahead. Robert 21398599 comes back to Harley Riggins of Adolphus. 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

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Heart advised, he is not bleeding.

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0: 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East Grayson County is clearing the scene. East Grayson County clearing the scene. 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

0: 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Can you send me a red unit?
1: What's the complaint?
0: She got hit in the face area. She's complaining of pain in her teeth and in her upper jaw, as well as a bloody nose.

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0: 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Robert 8 Victor 032, Breakthrough Wilson.
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0: Driver unit 1, taken by EMS. We'll carry the female on my track.
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0: 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They're taking this cardiometer. 214.

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0: This is a Brandenburg Road, Crest Ridge Drive, Brandenburg Road, Crest Ridge Drive, but there is a box truck sitting off kind of to the side. This flasher's on, several vehicles have almost hit him.

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0: 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Patient to be in the hands of EMS. 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
0: 118 Thomas Drive, 118 Thomas Drive, Bear Creek Apartment. Received a call from email. The office supervisor there has called her in regards to her son having mental health problems, popping out of his head, sounding suicidal.

0: office there at Bear Creek Apartments, but I'm not sure if he's still there or not. I'm trying to contact with him. Caller advised he was in the office at Bear Creek Apartments when the supervisor called. Advised that he's not sure if he's still there now, possibly back in his apartment.
1: May have 3 to dispatch.
2: 7 to be on that list.
0: 11, thank you.
1: Transporting one patient on emergency to Twin Lakes.
0: 11-3.

0: English service.
1: My caller is advised that he does possibly have an ICE.
0: Dispatch, your volume is low. Can you speak up, please?
2: Sending fleets with an ICE, just so y'all are aware.
0: Okay, he's at 118, dispatch, his department.
2: Number 118, Thomas Drive.

0: Unit 7, I'm right behind you, turn on Mama. 10-4, are you going to go the off first or the above? Dispatch, we got a change in location, or are you still toward the off?
1: I called the office, they advised that he's back in his apartment.
0: Careful. Show the units on screen.

Red 3, Twin Lakes, New York. 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
0: 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I'm going to be making contact with specific mother, Supervisor Urban.

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1: 13-4, they was on the phone. I'll be clear.
0: 10-4, clear. 1237.
1: Third killer, talk on the phone. It's a Dodge minivan. Need a more call,

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0: Mike. Sunlight PR has already ALS transfer to north to downtown, reaching cardiology, taking a cardiac monitor.
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0: Bexton Med 5, I need you to come to service to 125 South Lonnie Lane. 125 South Lonnie Lane, 44-year-age female, Bess is talking out of her head. 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
0: The German Street West on this, and the escort's leaving about 10 minutes going toward Highway 62 in Caneyville.

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0: If one of you could break away, be en route to 1365 Napis Road, 1365 Napis Road in Caneyville. It's going to be a female in this house, but she is screaming, tearing up stuff, yelling in the caller's face.
1: Standby.

0: EMS and WACS did come in service to about the 9700 block of Grayson Springs Road. Terrible mail went missing. He's been fishing since 10 a.m. this morning. They went to check on him several times, can't find him. He was near that bridge there around the 9700 block. 83-year-old male. So he was driving a silver Chevy truck. The truck's there, but he's nowhere to be found. Wearing the old denim jeans and a button-up plaid shirt.
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0: I've got two oils and one social, fuel run for 29.
1: Stand by just one, please. County units, when you're on 10-6, I've got an elderly male that's went missing in Wax near a bridge. He was fishing, they can't find him, the truck's there. It's going to be around the 9700 block of Grayson Springs Road. A Longston subject wearing old jeans and a blue plaid shirt. He's 83. They've got a few people in that area now. I've paged EMS and Wax. Go ahead with it.

0: going to be running the Mission Manor block of Grayson Springs Road near the bridge there. Since you went fishing, 83-year-old male, and they can't find him now, was wearing dark blue jeans and a blue plaid shirt. 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
1: We ready.
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2: 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We don't have anybody go to the next room.
0: 10-4. As soon as we get her loaded on the ambulance, we'll one of us will hit the next road.

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0: Do you have law enforcement en route as well?
1: Negative.
0: 10-4, can you contact Fish and Wildlife as well?
1: I've already contacted.

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1: Stand by unit. One, what time did y'all get around over there? Was it the 239.4 miles you gave me?
0: That's 10-4.
1: 10-4, I got it.

0: 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Houston 3, go ahead. Dispatch Unit 3, window at 10-6 at the moment, you've got traffic.
1: 10-4, I received a call on my public service mail over here in the storage unit. I'm going to be out with him. Close by 1-1.
0: 10-4, the one's off the bypass.
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1: Yes,
0: sir. Copy. Can you start me Clarkson as well as Hart County Water Rescue and notify EM1 if he hasn't already been notified, please?
1: Confirm Clarkson and Hart County Water Rescue. 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
0: 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Thanks, bud.
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1: At 9700 block of Christmas Ridge Road, there'll be the second bridge there. We've got an elderly male missing in that area. They have found a hat and a walking stick. He went missing sometime between 10 a.m. and now. Going to be an 83-year-old male. He was wearing dark colored jeans over and a button-up plaid shirt. First pitch 1458.
0: Med 1 to Grayson Springs Road Command.
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3: Hey, don't freeze Grayson County. Copy, ma'am. I've got 805 on scene at the bridge location. We have identified a watercraft of some sort about 8 foot down in the water. We are waiting to confirm. I'm on scene at Iberia Boat Ramp, launching now to meet up with Sam. Now, copy.
0: Med 1 to Wax, where do we need to go to get down to that?
3: Stand by, Med 1.
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0: assist WAC from a search and rescue of an elderly male subject went missing early 9700 block, Grayson Springs Road, second bridge on 1214, 83-year-old male, dark colored jeans, older, with a button-up blue plaid shirt on. They have found some of his belongings, a hat and a walking stick. They're posting a boat in now in that very ramp. Second base 1500.
1: Station 1, where do you need me at?
2: If you can head to the location that was given on active at that second bridge in Iberia, look for the vehicles parked. We'll need personnel on site, and that'd be the quickest way for you to get there. How come?
1: Sounds good, 10-4.

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1: I believe the only unit on scene, firefighter Pearl. I don't believe I've ever heard him on the radio. Might try calling him if you've got his number.
2: Go 3-1.

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810-803. On the road, not far from the bridge with the EM1. I don't see 826, but I'm up on the road, just wherever you need me. Trying to figure out how to get down there.

0: 301 dispatch.
1: I'd like your permission to force this gate on this driveway. 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I can do so with minimum damage.
0: Force it. 301 dispatch.
2: 301.
0: The call that you gave out, did you dispatch that to a crew or just to EMS?
2: I have a town runner dispatched to out of town because nobody's available.
1: Cool, but never seen him.
0: You have a run that's high blood pressure?
1: Copy. 2-6, I'm looking at him now. Copy, I just make sure he's in the right area, Bandit. Somewhat confusing. 10-4.

0: 301.
1: Copy my traffic where I asked if you had a run holding and if you dispatched that to a crew or just to EMS. I know we have the transfer, but I'm talking about the run after that.
0: Before I made MedSpot aware, they thought that they would take it.
1: Thank you. I didn't hear them respond. I didn't know if we had a crew available.

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0: 826, 335, you're close to EM2. 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
1: 10-4, blood pressure is going to be 111 over 78.
0: The truck's coming back there too.
2: Good morning, up.
1: He's got, hurting on his left side.
2: We're okay. We're about 19 miles. Just let the truck on take up.
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0: Copy. I'm going to have two of them for traffic control whenever y'all get here. Everybody's parked in the road.
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4: 10-4 on command being EM2, 5030.

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1: You are the one to come retrieve your ambulance. 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
1: Yeah, but I'll give it another look. 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
0: Understood, thank you much.

I've got a fire alarm at the water plant at 3245 Lewis School Road. I've tried to call there, no answer. First aid 1609.

called Activated Fire Alarm at 3245 Lewis School Road, the water plant, Second Bank 1611.

that's the one, Bo. Cemetery Road and 2nd Street, Cemetery Road, 2nd Street, 650. It's going to be the first trailer on the right when you get onto 2nd Street. There's a group of people there having a party. It appears to be Signal 10.

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0: several possible injury accidents. They couldn't advise me of any injuries, just said that there were several people in the vehicles and some of them couldn't get out. It's going to be 6400 block of Peony Road. Second page, 1618. One, the caller that I spoke to couldn't advise me, just said that some of the people in the other vehicle couldn't get out and they couldn't get over to them.
1: 301 and 304 en route to the firehouse.
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1: to EMS supervisor. Rest 1097. 4116, 27. Just making you aware, I've got two holding ALS transfers from ER. First one's from room 1, 588. Reason for transfer is no beds. Buzzer taking fluids and a cardiac monitor. Break for a second.
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That I need to cancel on this run. Everybody's off the roadway. Falls is going to be clear and route back to Wax.

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0: 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Can you copy your tag for a witness? It'll be Kentucky Robert 0 Tom 336. Robert 0 Tom 336.
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0: 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I got a unit 2 OL whenever you're ready.
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0: Air 3, back to the county, WK.

Yeah.

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1: Unit 3.
0: What's the last name on that Dixie up in traffic?
1: Hayes.
0: Okay, careful.
2: Dispatch, I'll be in route.
0: I'll be clear, all 10-4, this is all verbal.

0: 22 to 3. Is this that subject you was 1012 with earlier from the storage unit?
1: Negative.

1322, there is an active DVO on that subject. One of the children and an ex is a protected person.

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0: 10-4, we've got one in room 1 and one in room 2. Just like

0: 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Just the first name only. That is protected under the order.
1: Emma.
0: Thank you.

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1: Stand for.

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0: sir. 1749.

0: First to 15.
1: Outside of their apartment. They've been running around outside for about an hour, but their parents, nobody's answering the door at this time.
0: Still.
1: 1803.

0: Marine Dispatch, is it caller or has an apartment number or which set of apartments at Sunrest?
1: They did advise apartment 62, and they said the little girls were running in through the breezeway. They still weren't inside when they called.

0: 15 and 10, what is your status?
1: And it's entered in 4 right.
0: Go ahead.
1: Hands are out back with him. Kids just walked over there, and the farmer knocked the door and walked off. Airway 10-4, we'll be clear.
0: 10-4, 18-12, dispatch 13-22 and 3, what is your status? 10-4. 18-12.

0: 1, we'll be going off.
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1: 1820. 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
2: 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I'll take you up.
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0: 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Repeating, Frank 4 Victor 722. 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